0: and Evan. Nights on the Wolf.
1: That's Tuesday after a long weekend.
2: It is?
1: Yeah. So we should probably talk about our weekend, you know, because people care.
3: They do.
1: No, they don't.
3: Well, Regis and Kelly did it.
1: What?
3: Regis and Kathy Lee always did it.
1: What'd they do?
3: Kelly and whoever's on the show
1: now. What did they do?
3: You know, they always sit and talk about their weekend on the Monday. Oh, what'd you do this weekend? Yeah.
1: They sound like it'd be a boring weekend, you know, that they would have.
3: Oh, but we, us? Not boring weekends at all?
1: No, not at all.
3: Huh?

0: person? No worries. We got you covered. It's Chad and Evan, Nights on the Wolf.
1: How was the weekend?
2: Good.
1: Yeah, it's soggy, but
2: yeah.
1: Good.
2: Oh, yeah.
1: I'm wearing white shorts today because I'm...
2: What?
1: That's right.
2: No, you're not.
1: I'm wearing white right after Labor Day.
2: I don't care about
1: guess
2: that.
1: What?
2: I don't care about wearing white after Labor Day.
1: But white shorts.
2: Why are you wearing white shorts? You're going to start wearing white pants. I know it.
1: I have white pants.
2: Oh, my God.
1: I don't wear white pants.
2: Oh, my God. That's,
1: hey, listen, you can wear all the white pants or shorts you want, just no white gitch. We know that. No white gitch after Labor Day.
2: No white pants. Look, guys should not wear white pants. Or shorts.
1: Look.
3: Hold on.
2: What?
3: What's wrong with these?
2: What's wrong with these? Those aren't white.
3: What are they?
2: They're like gray.
3: No, they're white.
2: They're like a light gray. They're not white.
3: They're like an eggshell?
2: Nah, eggshells are still more white than that.
3: Well, yeah, but they're like a white.
2: Yeah, but they're like a gray, too.
3: What the hell do you know?
2: I know my colors.
3: I'm wearing a gray shirt.
2: You're wearing gray on gray.
3: No, I'm not wearing gray on gray.
2: It's better than wearing white.
1: Anyway, my weekend was good. And you were at the Labor Day Classic.
2: Well, yeah.
1: And how was that?
2: Good time.
1: Because you were sitting in a hoity-toity box seat.
2: Well, sure.
1: You're like Caesar up there. You're like Julius Caesar.
2: Kind of. Except it's on my box. Hmm. You know, friends. Good friends at Haztec invite me up every year. Right. You know?
1: Yeah.
2: So go up.
1: Didn't invite
2: then
1: me.
2: Then hang up. Nope, sure didn't.
1: Nope.
2: Nope. It was a good time. Good time. Then, you know, we went back to our friends, Matt and Amber's after, and hung out. And it was a good time.
1: Yeah.
2: Definitely a good time. Could have used more sleep, but, you know.
1: Sleep is for the weak.
2: That's what they say. But lack of sleep also makes you weak. You know, it's a fine line, Chad.
1: Yeah.
2: It's a fine line.
1: I stayed inside and did a lot of Lego this weekend.
2: Oh, yeah.
1: Lego was the big thing.
2: Oh, yeah.
1: So you're out partying.
2: And you're at home doing Lego.
1: Home doing Lego.
2: Old man McDonald. That's what we call you.

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1: Well, we talked about our weekend. We talked a little bit about the game.
2: Yeah.
1: But you know what we should probably do? Get right into the details of the game.
2: All right.
1: So we'll do that coming up.

0: Nights.
1: Heard you had some excitement last night.
0: With Chad and Evan.
2: Good game. Great game between the Riders and the Bombers.
3: I mean, it didn't need to go to overtime, but whatever.
2: I think
3: that's how the games work.
2: I would hope that somebody from the Riders is on the phone looking for a new kicker.
3: And I think that's the reason why they didn't go for the extra point. And a lot of people 100%. Are complaining about that. But I think it was a good call.
2: They didn't have trust in him.
3: And that's unfortunate. But I actually didn't mind the call at all. A lot of people are like, well, you should have went for the extra point. But it's like, yeah, you just said it. No trust.
2: When you can't trust a kicker to make the extra point, that's probably a pretty good sign you should move on from them.
3: Well, and you missed two field goal attempts. Right? And, you know, nerves and everything play into it, but I mean, you're a professional athlete, right? Yeah. You got to be able to make those. Those are key. Like, those 6 points, that was the difference in the game.
2: So, my favorite part of the whole game was actually after the game. It was when Zach Collaros was doing the interview. I've never seen somebody who didn't want to be in an interview so much in my life.
3: Really?
2: Oh, my God. He was just and standoffish with reporters and just like... You could tell he didn't want to lose that one.
3: Oh, for sure.
2: He was mad.
3: Yeah.
2: So we'll see if Riders can do it with the, what do they call it?
3: Well, we can't call it that. We're told we can't call it that. But we call it
2: It's a banjo. It's the Banjo Bowl. It is. That's what it is. Okay? That's what it is. It's what everybody else calls it. That's what we're calling it.
3: TSN
2: calls it that.
3: I'm a big company guy, Chad. Yeah, you know me.
2: Doesn't matter. Whatever it's called, the rematch.
3: Yeah,
2: coming up this weekend in Winnipeg.
3: That's a big one. Another big one, right? Every game's huge now.
2: It's true though. If the Riders, if you sweep the Bombers in this two game series, these two games, that means a lot to your season. Like it means.
3: Oh yeah.
2: It's a huge chunk of your season.
3: Well, and going into, getting playoffs aren't that far away, right? We're into week 15 now. Like this Saturday, all four games, by the way, are on Saturday, 11, 2, 5, and 8. They're,
2: yeah, because NFL starts.
3: NFL starts tomorrow. Yeah, NFL kicks off tomorrow.
2: Don't want to compete against that.
3: Well, that's the thing. Like, Friday night, you can still have the games.
2: Yeah.
3: You know, but yeah, Saturday, all four games. So it's kicks off with a real exciting one between the 0-11 Red Blacks and Argos.
2: Oh, my God.
3: Yeah, that'll be bad.
2: Hey, like, and also Stampeders, Calgary, could you pull your weight?
3: Nope. They tried.
2: No, they didn't. I thought they were going to win it. I'm watching it. I'm like, hey, they got this. I change the channel. Mm-hmm. I flip it back. I'm like, wait a minute. How'd Edmonton win?
3: I know. Everyone's swearing about that. You know? The Stamps were up at one point. What? Like 18-7 at one point at the half? Something like that. It was like 18-7 at the half. They were up.
2: Yeah, and they were outscored by like
3: 24-3 in the fourth. They really blew that one.
2: Get it together.

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0: them this morning?
1: Aw, hey, don't worry.
0: It's Chad and Evan, Nights on the Wolf.
2: So sometimes the devil's lettuce, sometimes I think it's fairly safe to say a lot of people participate.
3: Are you smoking a devil's lettuce right now?
2: A lot of people participate. Okay. You know, and jazz cigarettes. And they were this weekend at the U.S. Open, but it was causing issues. We'll get to it.

0: Chad and Evan on The Wolf.
1: U.S. Open is underway in tennis, and Arina Sabalenka took to the court this weekend, and she stopped midway through the match.
2: Yeah.
1: And went over to the umpire and was like, hey, can you tell whoever's smoking weed in the stands to stop? The smell is so strong.
2: Oh.
1: Somebody was smoking the reefer inside the U.S. Open.
2: Don't be doing that.
1: And, yeah, she said, someone is, this is what she said, quote, someone is smoking weed. Do you mind? Because it's so strong.
2: Mm.
1: I got to tell you, I like the smell of weed from a distance.
2: So do I. But, I mean, I can understand why, you know, you're an athlete.
1: Yeah.
2: You're playing tennis. Mm-hmm. I can see how that would be distracting.
1: Yeah, you don't want to be breathing that in while you're trying. I mean, especially in tennis. You're gasping to stay alive anyway.
2: Oh, yeah.
1: Like, that's well, craziness.
2: Yeah, crazy. Running in the heat and on the field and, well, the field, I guess the court, pardon me. Mm-hmm. And, yeah, just trying to, you're in great shape. Like, you've said many times, and I agree with you, some of the best athletes in the world, tennis players.
1: 100%. But they don't know whether it was actually coming from somebody within the arena or somebody outside of the arena. It is crazy, though, how you walk around and you smell weed everywhere now. It's just like...
2: Sure.
1: Like, I remember the first time, before weed was legal, in walking around Vancouver and smelling it and just being like, wow, you could smell it everywhere here. Now it's just... all the time.
2: It's, you know, it could be skunk, though, you know. Light smell of skunk is fantastic too. Or we were I forget where we were with the kids. Uh-huh. And Elliot the one day was just like, hey, it smells like hot dogs out here. Like, Elliot, that's not hot dogs, that's marijuana.
1: Yeah.
2: What? How come marijuana and hot dogs smell the same? I was like, I don't know what kind of hot dogs you eat, buddy, but yeah, they do not smell anything alike.
1: And hot dogs is what you want to smell after the marijuana.
2: Yeah, one leads to the other, typically.
1: Yeah, yeah.

0: action lives on 620 CKRM. I'm Dave Thomas, voice of the Saskatchewan Roughriders. Saturday is game day as the Riders take on the Winnipeg Blue Bombers. 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

0: something that you think you're really good at that you could win a tournament or a competition?
1: I don't know, man. Not much.
0: The same way.
1: Not much.
0: I've got one that both you and I could probably win. Oh. And it has to do with sleeping.
1: Oh.
0: So we'll get into that soon.

0: This is a tournament that happens in Japan all the time, and it's back, and the contestant can win over $12,000 in prize and cash and prizes. A competitive 90-minute sleep battle. They're having a nap battle. This is going on here. Actually, it's not giving me the date of exactly when this is going on, but you can make upwards of 12 grand by sleeping. That's it. It's a sleep tournament. That's all you have to do.
1: I think I could compete. Am I allowed to bring my apnea machine?
0: I think you'd probably have to, right? You're supposed to, right? Yeah. So,
1: it's all about how long you sleep?
0: So it is actually, they say it's harder than it actually sounds. So everyone will be equipped with a sleep tracking device. And during the 90-minute power nap session, everyone will be monitored for sleep depth, the overall quality, stability, and the time it takes for you to drift off. So it's all calculated under some medical supervision. It's kind of like when you go in, if you go in for the sleep apnea test at the hospital, it's super weird because some dude or lady's watching you sleep.
1: Yeah.
0: And then, you know, if you don't get a good overall sleep, because they hook you up with way more monitors in the hospital. And you're like, when I went and did it, I was pulling stuff off throughout the night. And they were having to hook me up again. And I had to stick around and do that where I would sleep, you know, an hour or 20 minutes of every hour.
1: Yeah, that's the old school way of doing it. They don't do that anymore.
0: They don't actually do it ever like that anymore at a hospital?
1: So. I think because you can get the take-home test. You do the take-home test.
0: Yeah.
1: But I mean, it's still weird, but it's not as weird as that. Like that, I don't know how they expect to get an accurate measurement of your sleep like that.
0: It was super weird. Yeah. You're just, you know that there's cameras on you and you're hooked up. What if you, you know, what if you're having a dream, you know, and it's just like you're laying on your back and, you know, you pitch a tent.
1: Yeah, well.
0: Gets a little weird, someone watching you.
1: It's only weird for them.

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Push the pawn right through the pass. And this one's for the silence and the questions that it brings.

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0: 1-0.

0: 10 and Evan. Nights on the Wolf.
1: South Park is trolling Trump again.
2: No, poor Donald Trump. Why would they do that?
1: And it's not even, the South Park's not even airing yet. That's next week when it fires up again.
2: Right.
1: We'll tell you what they're doing next.

0: person? No worries. We got you covered. It's Chad and Evan, Nights on the Wolf.
1: All right, South Park, they won an Emmy.
2: Yeah.
1: Creative Arts Emmy, and you're saying, what's a big deal? Who cares about Creative Arts Emmys? Well, here's the funny thing. They're trolling Donald Trump while doing it because, of course, Donald Trump didn't like the way he was portrayed in the latest season of South Park. And fair enough, I would find if they portray you as getting Satan pregnant, it's probably not a great portrayal.
2: No, not really.
1: Nonetheless, they won the Emmy and then immediately went to social media and posted, because Donald Trump always complained about never getting an Emmy for The Apprentice.
2: Right.
1: So they posted a photo of Donald Trump's character in South Park holding an Emmy with his gitch around his ankles. And it says, congratulations, you finally got your Emmy, is what it says.
2: It's true. It is. Big congratulations. And did he respond to that at all?
1: I don't know. I'm sure he will at some point. I'm guessing with some AI slop. He did. I guess he did get his Emmy, and they're going to have a heyday this season, man, with the whole Canada stuff.
2: For sure. But I'm sure he'll take a lot of the credit for winning that Emmy, too. I do.
1: I'm sure.
2: You know?
1: I bet you're right.
2: Just because it's him or his likeness or however you want to say it, right?
1: They needed me. They needed me to win.
2: That's 100% how this is going to go. But when will the new season be? November?
1: September 16th.
2: Oh, so it's coming up real quick.
1: Yeah, next week.
2: Wow. 8 days away, a week from tomorrow.
1: Yeah. Season 29.
2: Probably be their biggest season ever.
1: I would get, the only problem is they have like an episode every, they'll have one and then they'll go 2-3 weeks without an episode and then they'll do it again.
2: Right.
1: It's just kind of all over the place, but yeah, I'll watch it.

0: 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The Wolf is hitting 30, and we're going full throttle. 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
1: Air travel makes people go crazy.
2: Oh, man, does it ever.
1: The rules just go out the window. But this time, this guy took it way too far, and he had to be duct taped to a seat.
2: Oh, yeah. Wow.
1: We'll get the full story coming up.

0: Hartman last night with Chad and Evan.
1: People continue to go crazy on planes.
2: No.
1: This time it was a flight from Dallas-Fort Worth to Newark, New Jersey. And a passenger apparently just started yelling at people, then started hitting the person next to him, then started hitting a woman on the plane. And there were a couple of cops on the flight.
2: Uh-huh.
1: So they immediately jumped into action. They grabbed the guy. And the flight attendant gave them, zip ties. So they zip tied his hands together.

0: together, and he was still fighting it. So they actually had to duct tape him to a first class seat. Like, they duct tape, like, there's, here, there's a, I know this is great radio, Evan, but look, there's a picture of him.
1: Oh, yeah.
0: Duct taped to the seat.
1: Not a small guy.
0: Not a small guy, but, yeah, that's the only way they could restrain him. And then even that wasn't working, so one of the people had to sit on him until they could land in Baltimore.
1: Wow.
0: Until they could divert. This guy was an absolute raging lunatic.
1: I would say.
0: I would guess probably on something. Like...
1: likely.
0: And they said that they didn't tape his mouth because they didn't want him to, they wanted him to be able to breathe, but I could only imagine how much this guy was spitting on them or how much he was yelling the whole flight.
1: Or they could have maybe like still duct taped his mouth shut and then just made a little hole in there.
0: Well, they said they didn't duct tape his mouth shut.
1: No, but I'm saying they could have.
0: They should have.
1: And then they could have, like, you know, made a little hole in there. He could have breathed that way through his nose.
0: If you're feeling a little grumpy, don't even go to the airport. It's just
1: change your flight.
0: And the crazy thing is, like, I mean, this guy went on and said horrible things, but I can't blame certain people when they lose their minds on flights, because it's just...
1: Well, it'd be interesting to hear his side of the story about what happened, right? Not that I would take his side,
0: right,
1: because the guy sounds like a real piece of work.
0: No, he said some horrible things. He was saying racial stuff and stuff on the plane. There's no reason for that.
1: But no.
0: But nonetheless, like, there are... I don't know, I've been sitting on a plane and just kind of gone... I feel like...
1: You felt like you could lose it?
0: Yeah. Like, you feel, you know, you feel constrained.
1: Well, now you know what'll happen.
0: You'll be
1: restrained.
0: But at least you'll get a first class seat.

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6: 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The four-piece band will tour Alberta, Saskatchewan, Manitoba, and Ontario early next year, starting in Calgary on February 9th and wrapping up in Ottawa on the 20th. 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They will be in Saskatoon on February 12th at the Coors Event Center. 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

0: missed them this morning?
1: Aw, hey, don't worry.
0: It's Chad and Evan, Nights on the Wolf.
2: Things are going to get more expensive starting today.
3: Oh, exciting times, hey?
2: Yeah, we'll talk retaliatory tariffs. Fun stuff, huh? Coming up.

0: didn't know if the day was going to come, but here it is.
1: Yep.
0: The Canadian retaliatory tariffs are now officially in place on the U.S. The counter tariffs, as some people would call them. And you're going to see the price of certain items go up here in Canada, because in Canada, we're smart enough to realize that when we tariff other countries, we're just taxing ourselves.
1: Yeah.
0: Now, I don't like doing this. I don't think anybody wants to do this.
1: But it's really, really going to force you even more now to buy local and Canadian.
0: Yeah.
1: If you're able to.
0: It's a tough spot to be in. And I do wish there was a lot more transparency in what's going on with the negotiations. But we're here regardless.
1: Mm-hmm.
0: So you're going to see the cost of, we've warned you already about things like makeup,
1: perfumes, colognes,
0: appliances. The cost of those are going to go up. I don't know if it's going to be like day one, like right now.
1: Because it is as of today.
0: Yeah. I don't know if they're going to, you know, start passing the cost on to consumers immediately, or if it's going to take a little while because we've got supply built up or whatever.
1: Right.
0: But
1: I'm guessing that's likely the way, but also, you know, I don't know if you know this, but sometimes the big stores, they like to hammer it to you right away to make a bit more money.
0: I don't think that's true.
1: Well, and I'm just looking at the list here. It says whey. Like, I'm looking at whey. So, like, I'm guessing that means whey protein.
0: I would guess, yeah.
1: That's going to be tariffed another 50%.
0: Which is crazy, because whey protein, like, if you take protein at all, you know that it's insanely expensive.
1: It's
0: already.
1: It's so expensive right now. Absolutely crazy. Looking at, like, you know, like wood and, you know, anything like that that has to do with wood.
0: A lot of that we have,
1: mm-hmm.
0: but still not all of it, you know, and there's always back and forth trading when it comes to that. Just let's get this settled. Let's get it.
1: To shake hands. Oh, TP. TP's another one on the list, Chad.
0: Oh, no.
1: You're going to have to get yourself a bidet.
0: You're going to have to wipe your butt with an owl. No, wait, what?

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0: one point, it was like 11 months away. And now we're only 1 week away.
1: Oh.
0: Foo Fighters.
1: I thought you were going to do a full countdown there and be like, it was only 11 months away. Then it was 10 months away.
0: No, not this time. We don't have time for that, Chad.
1: Okay. All right.
0: If I felt like annoying you more today, I would have done that.
1: Yeah.
0: But it's the end of the show, so we're just going to get right into Foo Fighter talk right away.

0: on the Wolf.
1: I can't believe we're 1 week away.
2: That's right.
1: From Foo Fighters.
2: Foo Fighters.
1: They are going to be in Regina, Mosaic Stadium, 1 week from today.
3: Mm-hmm.
1: So the gates will open up at about 4:30.
3: Mm-hmm.
1: And then I believe that Mannequin Pussy is on at 5:30, remembering from previous shows. And then I'm guessing that Queens of the Stone Age will be 6:30. And then Foo Fighters are at 8. Because they play for almost 3 hours. They play 2 hours and 59 minutes.
2: Yeah. Yeah. I would guess Queens of the Stone Age will play, just over an hour, I think.
1: Well, then they could even be on at 6:15 then.
2: Do you like to look at the set list before you go to a show?
1: Well, Queens of the Stone Age have really been changing it up every day or every show. But yeah, I usually do. Like, I know what to expect already from Foo Fighters.
2: Yeah, thing is, with big stadium shows like that, a lot of bands tend to have the same set list for every show just because of the production that goes into them.
1: Well, you and I argued about this the other day. Not every band. I'll even use, say, Guns N' Roses as the example. They change it up every single time they play a show. They have their songs that they play.
2: Yeah.
1: But they change it up all the time.
2: Because then I look at groups like AC/DC.
1: Well, they've been doing that for years.
2: Yeah, they do the same set every show.
1: But Foo Fighters have been doing that for a really long time, even when they've been playing arenas, not just stadiums, right? They've been doing that where it's pretty much, with the exception of maybe a song or two.
2: Yeah.
1: But it's typically the same.
2: Yeah, and I guess that's okay. I mean,
1: they'll play different covers sometimes.
2: But you know, although it is nice knowing what

0: the encores are, because then you can plan for it. You can be like, okay, this is the last song. So as soon as the last notes hit, we're on our way out.
1: We have to beat the traffic.
0: But I also hate having that feeling, you know? When you're sitting there, you're going, okay, we're going to have to hurry out of this.
1: I don't usually do that. I don't usually rush to try and get out.
0: I used to do that when I was at a show at Credit Union Center or SaskTel Center now.
1: Well, that's a little different.
0: But that, because it's just a zoo getting out of there.
1: It's awful.
0: Brand Center's the same too. Like, it's just...
1: You almost spend more time trying to get out of the parking lot as you do in the concert. It's almost that same amount of time.
0: It's just like, we got to figure... Zipper Merge, everybody!
1: What's that? I've never heard of her.
0: Yeah.
1: But Foo Fighters 1 week away in Regina, coming up, Mosaic Stadium. 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
1: Rider Nation lives on 620 CKRM. I'm Dave Thomas, voice of the Saskatchewan Rough Riders. 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

0: wearing white shorts today because I'm...
1: What?
0: That's right.
1: No, you're not.
0: I'm wearing white right after Labor Day.
1: I don't care about
0: guess
1: that.
0: What?
1: I don't care about wearing white after Labor Day.
0: But white shorts.
1: Why are you wearing white shorts? You're going to start wearing white pants. I know it.
0: Hey, listen, you can wear all the white pants or shorts you want, just no white gitch. We know that. No white gitch after Labor Day.
1: No white pants. Look.
2: Hold on.
0: What?
2: What's wrong with these?
1: What's wrong with these? Those aren't white.
2: What are they?
1: They're like gray.
2: No, they're white.
1: They're like a light gray. They're not white.
2: They're like an eggshell?
1: Nah, eggshells are still more white than that.
2: Well, yeah, but they're like a white.
1: Yeah, but they're like a gray, too.
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1: I found me a reason, so check me tomorrow. 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

0: white shorts today because I'm...
1: What?
0: That's right.
1: No, you're not.
0: I'm wearing white right after Labor Day.
1: I don't care about
0: guess
1: that.
0: What?
1: I don't care about wearing white after Labor Day.
0: But white shorts.
1: Why are you wearing white shorts? You're going to start wearing white pants. I know it.
0: Hey, listen, you can wear all the white pants or shorts you want, just no white gitch. We know that. No white gitch after Labor Day.
1: No white pants. Look.
2: Hold on.
0: What?
2: What's wrong with these?
1: What's wrong with these? Those aren't white.
2: What are they?
1: They're like gray.
2: No, they're white.
1: They're like a light gray. They're not white.
2: They're like an eggshell?
1: Nah, eggshells are still more white than that.
2: Well, yeah, but
1: they're like a white.
0: Yeah, but they're like a gray, too.
1: What the hell do you...
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0: Nation lives on 620 CKRM. I'm Dave Thomas, voice of the Saskatchewan Roughriders. 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

0: Conversation lives on 620 CKRM. I'm Dave Thomas, voice of the Saskatchewan Roughriders. 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

with me because you look so fine that I really want to make you mine. 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

0: I'm wearing white shorts today because I'm...
1: What?
0: That's right.
1: No, you're not.
0: I'm wearing white right after Labor Day.
1: I don't care about
0: guess
1: that.
0: Guess what?
1: I don't care about wearing white after Labor Day.
0: But white shorts.
1: Why are you wearing white shorts? You're going to start wearing white pants. I know it.
0: Hey, listen, you can wear all the white pants or shorts you want, just no white gitch. We know that. No white gitch after Labor Day.
1: No white pants. Look.
2: Hold on.
0: What?
2: What's wrong with these?
0: What's wrong with these?
1: Those aren't white.
2: What are they?
1: They're like gray.
2: No, they're white.
1: They're like a light gray. They're not white.
2: They're like an eggshell?
1: Nah, eggshells are still more white than that.
2: Well, yeah, but
0: they're like a white.
1: Yeah, but they're like a gray, too.
0: What the hell do you...
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0: Maybe you missed it from yesterday because we played some Bob Dylan.
1: I see there was a recent big stadium show in the States. It was Anthrax, Megadeth, and Iron Maiden all on the same bill.
0: They were doing that in there in Toronto, I think, in Montreal. Or maybe it was just Montreal.
1: God, that'd be a good show.
0: Oh, yeah. Well, they were in Toronto, too. Yeah. But Jason was just out there for that.
1: Ah.
0: Yeah.
1: Yeah, that'd be a good one.
0: Mm-hmm.
1: I've never seen Iron Maiden live.
0: No?
1: Nope.
0: I saw them once. The Somewhere Back in Time tour.
1: They were here,
0: right? It was on my birthday.
1: Right?
0: Yeah, it was on my birthday of 2008?
1: Yeah.
0: Seven? Something like that?
1: I'll be honest, I was never an Iron Maiden fan until probably about 10 years ago.
0: Really?
1: Yeah, I never... In fact, I always thought they were really chotchy and cheesy when I was a kid. I remember I had one buddy of mine who was a big Iron Maiden fan, and I was like, dude, really? Like, Iron Maiden?
0: And now you get it.
1: I get it now.
0: Finally.
1: Musically, I get it. I still don't really love Bruce Dickinson's voice.
0: He says the same about you.
1: I know he does.
0: That's fine.
1: He said he actually, yeah, he does. He also doesn't like my plane flying skills.
0: Oh, yeah, you're pretty bad at that,
1: though. Real bad at it.
0: Yeah.
1: Yeah, but he's pretty good at that, too.
0: Yeah, he does pretty good.
1: Yeah.
0: Yeah.
1: Today is Wednesday, just in case you're confused, because I was... When I woke up this morning, I was like, Tuesday? And I was like, no, wait, it's Wednesday!
0: Yeah, you got the old short work week this week. Kind of.
1: Yeah.
0: Something like that.
1: Uh-huh.
0: Do you want to do the news?
1: Oh, right, yeah.
2: From the sasktoday.ca newsroom, this is Wolf News.
1: Old Donald Trump has escalated the trade war with Canada once again, signing executive orders banning certain Canadian imports like alcohols, dairy, and motorcycles as of September 29th. Trump will also be adding a 50% tariff on items such as certain paper products, certain furnitures, metal products, golf carts, and mattresses as of September 15th. Meanwhile, Prime Minister Carney is warning Canadians of tough times ahead, stating a pivot away from the United States will come at a cost, but the alternative would be far worse. City of Regina administration are considering expanding paid parking zones around the hospitals and Vic and Angus in the cathedral area.
0: Stupid.
1: So, like, I don't even know what to say about it. They say they'll estimate just over $100,000 in additional revenue. It's one of 35 potential options looked at to enhance a wide range of city services looked at in the city's preliminary forecast of the 2027 budget. And somebody named Karen was the big 50-50 winner at this weekend's Labor Day Classic.
0: Yeah, it wasn't me.
1: Yeah. Evan didn't get the phone call. She's walking away with half of $1.59 million. That's a record jackpot for the Labor Day Classic. Linebacker Jameer Thurman called Karen and her family to inform them of the win. That's Wolf News. For more local news, head to sasktoday.ca.
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0: Back to the practice field for the Riders today as the Green and White begin their on-field preparation for Saturday's Labor Day rematch. Labor Day rematch.
1: Huh?
0: In Winnipeg. The Regina Pats improved to 5-0 in the preseason with a 7-3 victory over the Moose Jaw Warriors last night. Their preseason continues on Friday night when they host Prince Albert. Winners in the SJHL last night, Battleford's, LaRonge, Melfort, Weiwei, Seacapo, and Kindersley. Blue Jays beat the Athletics 4-2 last night, but still remain one game back of the Guardians for the third and final wildcard spot because Cleveland beat the Orioles 9-5. Jays and Athletics rubber match is at 105. Live Golf has filed for bankruptcy protection in New Jersey court. The move was expected after Saudi Arabia's sovereign wealth fund abruptly cut off support. CEO Scott O'Neill says a new plan for the breakaway league is to expand the field to 75 players and have a 36-hole cut for the first time.
1: Well, just end it.
0: Just stop. Right? It was never going to happen.
1: It was never going to work.
0: No. And it's kind of like the XFL. Mm-hmm. And back on the gridiron, the NFL's regular season kicks off tonight in Seattle, where the reigning Super Bowl champion Seahawks host the New England Patriots in a rematch of Super Bowl 60. For more local sports, head to sportscage.com.
2: This is Wolf Weather.
1: 23 the high today with a mix of sun and cloud, 9 and clear skies tonight. Gusty winds at about 40, but that should die down through the day today. 24 with mainly sunshine tomorrow. Right now it's mostly cloudy and 10 at the Wolf.
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1: Now, by this point, you and I have been in the industry for quite a while, and we've heard a lot of drunk driving stories.
2: Sure.
1: And drunk driving is bad.
2: Terrible.
1: This one, extra bad.
2: Uh-oh.
1: Because the drunk driver was blind.
2: Oh, no.
1: Yeah. A blind motorist in the UK was pulled over for driving hammered. He was seen swerving all over the place, which I don't know why he'd be swerving all over the place. The alcohol, clearly.
2: Obviously.
1: And here's the crazy part, though. He had driven 150 miles from his home that night.
2: Okay, so
1: 240 kilometers, so he's not entirely blind.
2: He's legally blind.
1: Yes.
2: Yes.
1: And he said he got that far because he followed the taillights of the semi in front of him.
2: Oh.
1: Yeah, so he said he just kept following this. Well, that doesn't sound like something a drunk person would do.
2: No.
1: You know?
2: They usually follow the ditch.
1: Yeah. Yeah. Don't do it. Again, don't do it.
2: So I actually came across that story.
1: Yeah.
2: And I scrolled past it because it didn't look like a real website.
1: No, it's
2: so
1: legit.
2: I didn't click on it. So it is a legit thing.
1: It is a legit story. Yeah. And honestly, I mean, again, don't drive drunk.
2: It's 2026.
1: But it is kind of impressive.
2: Don't do it. Impressive for mainly the fact that he is considered legally blind.
1: And it was on like the M6, which I believe is a very busy roadway in the UK.
2: Just followed the semi.
1: Yeah.
2: He did.
1: Yeah.
2: Hmm.
1: Yeah.
2: A little terrifying.
1: Slightly terrifying. Yeah. But the funny thing is I bet you he still drives better than half the people out on the roads. I got cut off this morning coming into work and there was nobody on the road.
2: One of those people like that goes on the highway and passes you and then immediately pulls in front of you.
1: Exactly what happened.
2: Idiots.
1: I cut him off back.
2: Good for you. Way to get him back and teach him a lesson.
1: That's right.
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0: streamer is doing it has done something real stupid, believe it or not, and probably not for attention whatsoever.
1: Oh no.
0: Brazilian streamer Adelton Rodriguez. Mm-hmm. No one online is Lodk. I don't know, whoever that is. Anyway, he was broadcasting with a friend from Rio de Janeiro, from Rock in Rio.
1: Okay.
0: And so he had a ticket to the event, but he's like, you know what? I want to show another way into the festival. So he thought about getting a canoe, renting a canoe, and then canoeing his way in.
1: Uh-huh.
0: But instead, he saw a part of a fence near a gas station and decided, you know what? I'm going to climb over this.
1: Uh-huh.
0: So what does he do? He climbs over it. Yeah. And then his ring finger on his right hand became caught on the barrier.
1: Oh, no.
0: Severely injuring his ring finger, they had to remove his finger.
1: Did he have a ring on it?
0: Yeah. Yeah. Oh, like, that's right. He got stuck that way.
1: That's, I forget what that's called, but it's gross. It's when it basically rips like the skin off your finger.
0: Yeah. And so he hurt himself so bad. Yeah. They ended up having to remove his finger. The moron had a ticket to it. And then he didn't even get to enjoy it.
1: So he had a ticket where he could have just gone in the gate.
0: Yeah.
1: But he wanted to do this.
0: Because he's a streamer and he's funny. Oh, and yeah, so he's like, here's what he's. I looked at my hand and it was just bone because the whole finger had been ripped off. But all the skin had come off, he said. Noting that he only felt pain when the hospital cleaned his wound. Isn't that terrible? Hey, that'll teach you. That'll teach you.
1: Oh,
0: but man. He holds up his hand and he's got a natural shocker now.
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1: All right, so Donald Trump has escalated the trade war with Canada once again, signing executive orders banning certain Canadian imports like alcohols, dairy, and motorcycles as of September 29th. Trump will also be adding a 50% tariff on items like certain paper products, furnitures, metal products, golf carts, and mattresses as of September 15th. It should also be noted that they dropped the tariffs on toilet paper yesterday. So, yeah, apparently they were worried about running out of the old S tickets. So they dropped that tariff. Your mic's off. Yes, it is a...
2: No, I knew that. Yeah.
1: It's a good thing, I guess, yeah. With lots of paper products coming out of Canada.
2: Mm-hmm.
1: So, meanwhile, Prime Minister Carney is warning Canadians of tough times ahead, stating a pivot away from the United States will come at a cost, but the alternative would be far worse. City of Regina administration are considering expanding paid parking zones around the hospitals and Vic and Angus in the cathedral area. Weren't they just bragging about not having it in certain areas last year?
2: No idea.
1: Weren't they just like, hey, we're not, you know what? Whatever. How dare you think about going for an emergency to the hospital?
2: Yeah.
1: Listen, you're in the mood to pay for parking when you're at the hospital. It's one of the best days of your life.
2: Oh, sure. Downloading the app if you don't have it.
1: Sure.
2: Yeah. Put all your information in.
1: Yeah, just... somebody named Karen was the big 50-50 winner at this weekend's Labor Day Classic, walking away with half of the record $1.59 million jackpot. Linebacker Jameer Thurman called Karen and her family to inform them of the win. That's Wolf News. For more local news, head to sasktoday.ca.
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2: It's back to the practice field for the Riders. Today, as the green and white begin their on-field preparations for Saturday's Labor Day rematch in Winnipeg. The Regina Pats improved to 5-0 on the preseason with a 7-3 win over the Moose Jaw Warriors last night. The Pats continue their preseason on Friday night when they host Prince Albert. Winners in the SJHL last night, Battleford's LaRonge Melfort, Weiwei Seacapo, and sorry if I'm saying that wrong, but I did see that Melville, the Mills, have called them Weiwei before, and Kindersley as well. Blue Jays beat the Athletics 4-2 last night, but still remain one game back of the Guardians for a third and final wildcard spot. Cleveland ended up beating the Orioles 9-5 yesterday. Jays and Athletics rubber matches at 105 today. Liv Golf has filed for bankruptcy protection in a New Jersey court. The move was expected after Saudi Arabia's sovereign wealth fund abruptly cut off support. I wonder why, but now they're talking about, like, hey, we're going to expand the field to 75 players and have a 36-hole cutoff for the first time. And the NFL regular season kicks off tonight in Seattle, where the reigning Super Bowl champion Seahawks hosts the New England Patriots in a rematch of Super Bowl 60. For more local sports, head to sportscage.com.
0: This is Wolf Weather.
1: Mix of sun and cloud, 23 the high today, 9 with clear skies tonight, 24 and sunny into tomorrow. Right now, it's partly cloudy and 9 at the Wolf.
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0: Default will be in town coming up over at Casino Regina. Later on this one. Yeah.
1: Okay.
0: They'll be there along with Wide Mouth Mason. They're opening up. And then a little band called Foo Fighters before that. Yeah. And they're going to be in town coming up here in 6 days. The countdown is on. 6 days. I mean, yeah. It's been on for a long time, but now it's really on.
1: And we do have tickets to give away to said show this morning.
0: At some point.
1: Yes. Foo Fighters opened for AC/DC last night.
0: Talk about, like, what an unreal bill.
1: Yeah, in Cleveland, right?
0: Yeah, and that's because the Pretty Reckless, tonight Taylor Momsen, is playing with Soundgarden, the surviving members of Soundgarden, at the kickoff to the NFL.
1: And Mike McCready.
0: And Mike McCready will also be doing Star Spangled Banner, I believe, too.
1: Yeah, listen, you want to talk about a show. And the thing is, too, you know that everybody bought those tickets for AC/DC in Cleveland, not knowing Foo Fighters were opening, because this was a last-minute thing.
0: Yeah.
1: And then all of a sudden, you're

0: like, oh yeah, by the way, you're gonna see Foo Fighters at night too.
1: Yeah, and the price of your ticket isn't going up. Right? Like, if you were waiting to buy tickets till the last minute, your ticket price, they wouldn't have increased the ticket price.
0: No.
1: Now,
0: they shouldn't. Well, I shouldn't say. Some people would.
1: Yeah. Well, yeah. Yeah. That's true.
0: Yeah.
1: But looking here, consequence of sound is saying like they played 10 songs, but then other people that were at the show saying no, they played 13 because like times like these, My Hero and Learn to Fly, mm-hmm. were before Learn to Fly. Sorry. So 12 songs on there. So, yeah, pretty crazy.
0: I'll tell you this. Foo Fighters will be in Saskatchewan Tuesday. They're forecasting 14 degrees in Regina that day, so it'll be a little chilly. But here's the thing, too. AC/DC playing Winnipeg, not this weekend, next weekend.
1: On the Sunday, right? The 20th?
0: Yes.
1: Yeah.
0: That show has Blue Dot Fever, man.
1: Real bad.
0: There are so many tickets left for that show. Like, the floor is empty.
1: Really?
0: It is crazy how many tickets are left.
1: Outside of the pit.
0: Outside of the pit, yeah. I can't see a pit at AC/DC being overly active anymore.
1: But, no, likely not.
0: But
1: nope.
0: I don't know. You never. I've been surprised before at shows.
1: Hey, I've said one of the biggest pits I've ever seen. George Thorogood.
2: 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That's four deals instead of two. 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

0: Chad and Evan on the Wolf.
1: The NFL kicks off tonight. People are very excited for this. I got AI to analyze my my fantasy team.
2: Yep.
1: And they said, I suck. but no, it kicks off tonight. The defending Super Bowl champs, Seahawks, hosting the New England Patriots. Tonight, there will be some great music. Right? Mike McCready will be there.
2: Yep.
1: And you're going to have the surviving members of Soundgarden with Taylor Momsen singing.
2: Mm-hmm.
1: So very exciting that way. But there are some new rules coming into play with the NFL this year. The receiving team for kickoff, they now only need to have 5 players at their 35-yard restraining line.
2: Uh-huh.
1: Teams can declare an onside kick at any point during the game, regardless of score or quarter. They must declare the attempt beforehand.
2: Not sure why you'd do it, but okay.
1: Yeah, well, that's the thing, right?
2: Yeah.
1: There's a 3-strike suspension. So this is between the NFL and NFLPA. Policy triggers an automatic 1-game suspension for any player who accumulates 3 violations for specific dangerous fouls.
2: Yeah, okay.
1: I think that's a great rule. If you're continuing to do the same thing, you should get the 1-game suspension.
2: Yeah, I mean, yeah. Sure. And there are repeat offenders in the NFL. You know,
1: there are.
2: Yeah.
1: The first time offenses for certain dangerous plays carry a 50% fine, refunds if players have no other infractions.
2: Mm-hmm.
1: And a strict no refund rules will apply to fighting, throwing punches, violent gestures as well. Now there's going to be head coaches can officially designate a member of their sideline staff to throw the challenge flag.
2: Hmm.
1: Yeah. And that's a big deal, but I guess are you hiring someone to throw that flag then, right? So maybe that's one less thing for the head coach to worry about. And
2: yeah, but the head coach still makes the call.
1: Right.
2: So what do? Like, they just point at the guy with the flag? They're like, do you.
1: You do. This is your job. This is what you've been waiting for.
2: It's hard to pull the flag out of my pocket.
1: And now league personnel can consult directly with on-field officials to evaluate and enforce player ejections for anything.
2: They haven't been able to do that to this point?
1: Yeah, I guess not. Even if no penalty was initially flagged on the field, too. Mm-hmm. So they're going to be right in their ears even more.
2: So set that fantasy football lineup. Get her in place because you don't want to miss out on it. And I know last night there were still some people doing those last-minute fantasy football drafts.
1: That's when we did ours.
2: Last night you did?
1: Yeah.
2: Yeah? Who's your quarterback?
1: I can't remember.
2: I have Drake May, so I'm going to be watching tonight. But
1: I think I tried to... Actually, I was going to pick him, and then he went right before I was going to pick him, so it ended up not working out for me.
2: I usually go for Josh Allen, but somebody got it before me.
1: Are you actually in a money one this year?
2: No, I don't do money ones, because I feel...
1: You do that kind of gambling in other ways?
2: I gamble anyway on other like game by game, not on fantasy. I can't do that. I'm not good enough with fantasy.
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0: is Wolf News.
1: Okay, so Donald Trump has escalated the trade war with Canada once again, signing executive orders banning certain Canadian imports like alcohols, dairy, motorcycles. As of September 29th, Trump will also be adding a 50% tariff on items such as certain paper products, certain furnitures, metal products, golf carts, mattresses, that kind of thing. That'll all kick in September 15th. City of Regina administration considering expanding paid parking zones around the hospitals and Vic and Angus in the cathedral area. Great. And somebody named Karen was the big 50-50 winner at this weekend's Labor Day Classic, winning half of the $1.59 million jackpot. That's Wolf News. For more local news, head to sasktoday.ca.
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2: Riders are getting ready for the Labor Day rematch in Winnipeg starting today. Pats are now 5-0 in the preseason after beating Moose Jaw 7-3. They continue their preseason on Friday night, hosting Prince Albert. Winners in the SJHL last night, Battleford's LaRonge, Melfort, Weiwei, Seacapo, and Kindersley. Blue Jays beat the Athletics 4-2, but they're still a game back after Cleveland beat the Orioles 9-5. Jays and Athletics rubber matches today at 1:05. Liv Golf has filed for bankruptcy. No surprise there. And the NFL's regular season kicks off tonight in Seattle, where the reigning Super Bowl champion Seahawks host the New England Patriots in a rematch of Super Bowl 60. For more local sports, head to sportscage.com.
0: This is Wolf Weather.
1: Sun and cloud today, 23, the high 24 with mainly sunshine into tomorrow. We shouldn't see, there's no rain in the forecast, at least till Sunday night, but yeah, we'll see. We need a dry out period, that's for sure. Partly cloudy right now and 9 at the Wolf.
0: This is Wolf Traffic.
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2: Not really seeing anything right now that's going to slow you down, but I'm sure that'll change in the next little bit. Construction looks to be clearing up slowly, though, around the city, which is, that's a good thing. It's getting to be that time of year, and then the snow will fly, and then you'll be dealing with that. Anything you see, let us know, 306-936-9653.
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0: Mornings with Chad and Evan.
1: Oh, man, that kind of caught me off guard.
2: Good sneeze.
1: Oh.
2: Trey Parker and Matt Stone, these guys have cojones like nobody out there.
1: They don't take themselves very seriously either, eh?
2: So, South Park, I believe the new season starts next week.
1: It is, yeah.
2: And they're going after Trump once again, which not a big shocker. And they're making fun of Trump's renaming of Lake Ontario to Lake America, Gulf of America, and now maybe even changing New Mexico to New America.
1: Well, the rumor is there's other states too. Like, there's going to be North America, South America.
2: Well, yeah, so here's the thing. South Park has changed their name, the name of the show, to South America.
1: Yeah. It's great.
2: And they said this in a statement. Inspired by the bravery and patriotism of Apple and Google, because they changed the Lake America on the maps,
1: yeah,
2: we are changing the name of South Park to South America. We especially want to thank our parent company, Paramount, a Skydance capitulation. And the reason they call it a Skydance capitulation is because Paramount and Skydance basically give in to Donald Trump on everything. Thus, you know, Stephen Colbert yeah, being fired and all that stuff. So they don't care. They don't care.
1: No.
2: They're like, fire us.
1: Go ahead, cancel us. We'll end up on YouTube.
2: We'll go somewhere else. We'll make a lot of money elsewhere. It doesn't matter anymore. We don't care. You could bet this year, I'm guessing,
1: it'll be their biggest ratings.
2: Well, last year was huge.
1: I think this year's going to be bigger.
2: And they're just, I mean, last year, the amount they went after Donald Trump was crazy. Like, some of the stuff they did, I was just like, how are they getting away with this stuff? Mm-hmm. And then this year, you know that they're really going to focus on the Canada-America battle.
1: Which is fantastic.
2: Yeah.
1: It's going to be great satirical humor.
2: Maybe
1: right?
2: They'll bring back Blame Canada.
1: 100% they will. Maybe they'll update it, maybe.
2: I would hope. But I think Blame Canada is what? How many years old? Well, that came out when I was in like grade 10.
1: It was a long time ago.
2: Isn't it crazy how we always put things into grades?
1: Yeah, well, and this, because you got to look, like South Park came out in 97, right?
2: Yeah, and then the movie came out not long after that. But so it's not South Park. Tuning in to new episodes of South America starting next week.
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1: The XFL of golf. Live.
2: Yeah.
1: They filed for some bankruptcy protection. Not real shocking, considering that, the events didn't seem to really sell very well.
2: Well, they didn't get a lot of coverage.
1: Well, and the amount of money that they sunk into it right off the start to get all these big names, right?
2: Well, when you have Saudi-backed money, that'll do it. And but that Saudi money's gone now.
1: Yeah, they pulled right out.
2: That's why it's not working out for them. And you had all these big names go over there. You had your Bryson DeChambeau's.
1: Well, he's going to be focusing on his YouTube channel.
2: Yeah, well, because but he is back in the PGA, correct?
1: I don't know.
2: I thought he was. But he had to take like massive penalties to get back into it.
1: I think. Oh yeah, right. Yeah, then, yeah. That sounds familiar.
2: Oh, Koepka. No, that was Brooks Koepka.
1: Okay, yeah. So Bryson DeChambeau said he's considering focusing more on his YouTube channel instead of mending fences with the PGA Tour.
2: Yeah.

0: Brooks Koepka is trying to mend those fences to get back into the PGA.
1: Yeah.
0: Things seem to be going well for him, seeing that this weekend he was hanging out on a yacht with his not very ugly wife. And then John Rahm and stuff like that. You know, the reason I didn't like Liv was simple. It's because Phil Mickelson's in it, involved. No, I despise Phil Mickelson. If you watch, he is the most arrogant human being on earth.
1: Yeah, he thinks pretty highly of himself.
0: And it's so hilarious that he went to Liv, because in my mind, he's the embodiment of what was... He's Shooter McGavin. You know, like he's the rich kid, grew up, you know, a rich kid with like just kind of this arrogant attitude about the game. And I know Liv went after everyone. They tried to get
1: everybody.
0: They tried to get Tiger, Rory, of course. And then you have guys in the PGA that stuck around in the PGA, didn't bite, didn't take those big paychecks because they wanted to stay there. And yeah, I think they were right in the end. They did the right thing. But here's one thing I did not know about LIV Golf. And I didn't know it until this morning. You know why it's called LIV Golf?
1: Nope.
0: LIV, L-I-V, the Roman numeral 54, the number of holes that used to be played at LIV events.
1: Well, I'll be. Hey, they owe all sorts of money. They even owe YouTubers money. Rick Shields Golf?
0: Yeah, yeah.
1: They owe him $1.4 million. They're owing all sorts of money all over. Someone's going to be coming with a bat pretty soon to the kneecaps,
0: or
1: I think.
0: Or a golf club, baby.
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1: All right, real quick. Donald Trump has escalated the trade war with Canada once again, signing executive orders banning certain Canadian imports like alcohols, dairy, motorcycles as of September 29th, also adding a 50% tariff on items such as certain paper products, certain furnitures, metal products, golf carts, and mattresses. That's as of September 15th. City of Regina administration are considering expanding paid parking zones around the hospitals and Vic and Angus in the cathedral area. They want to make more money. And somebody named Karen was the big 50-50 winner at this weekend's Labor Day Classic, walking away with half of the record $1.59 million jackpot. That's Wolf News. For more local news, head to sasktoday.ca.
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3: Riders are back on the practice field, getting ready for Saturday's Labor Day rematch in Winnipeg. Pats are now 5-0 after beating Moose Jaw 7-3 last night. They play Friday at home against Prince Albert. Winners in the SJHL last night, Battlefords, LaRonge, Melfort, Weiwei, Seacapo, and Kindersley. Jays beat the Athletics 4-2, but because Cleveland beat the Orioles 9-5, Jays are still a game back of that final wild card spot. Live Golf has filed for bankruptcy protection, and the NFL's regular season kicks off tonight in Seattle, where the reigning Super Bowl champion Seahawks host the New England Patriots in a rematch of Super Bowl 60. That one is at 6:20. 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
2: This is Wolf Weather.
1: Sun and cloud, 23 the high today, 24 with sunshine into tomorrow. Right now it's partly cloudy and 9 at the Wolf.

0: Chad and Evan on The Wolf.
1: I would argue that Disney has ruined Star Wars.
2: Probably.
1: Absolutely thrown it. Like, at one point, Star Wars was a very special thing. If there was a... There was the original trilogy, of course.
2: You know, and then they came out with the prequels, which were great.
1: Yeah, but even that was kind of like... I think a lot of hardcore Star Wars fans are like, yeah, it could have been left alone.
2: But I think a lot of them really enjoyed it.
1: Yeah. I mean, but now you look on Disney Plus, there's a new Star Wars thing coming out every week.
2: Yeah.
1: But if you're a fan of the originals, well, then Star Wars Episode 4... Yeah, I guess it would be episode 4, right?
2: Yeah, but it is the first one.
1: It's the first one. A New Hope.
2: Yeah.
1: Will screen at select IMAX 70mm film locations beginning February 19th, 2027 to celebrate 50 years since its original release.
2: Really?
1: 50 years, yeah. It came out in 1977, so 2027, doing the math, yep, 50 years. So I know that the Kramer IMAX in Regina is a 70mm location.
2: Yes, it is.
1: So I would guess that it'll be released there. It should also be noted that the new Star Wars film called Starfighter, starring Ryan Gosling, the dreamy Ryan Gosling, will also get a 70mm IMAX release, and that will come out May 28th, 2027, which is the 50th anniversary weekend of the original Star Wars.
2: Well, I'll be.
1: So, yeah, now we know what they're planning to do for the 50th anniversary of Star Wars. Everybody knew there was going to be something big coming out next year.
2: It's crazy to think 50 years. But I remember when it came out like yesterday.
1: No,
2: surprised
1: you
2: haven't made an age joke yet, Chad.
1: You weren't born when it came out, you big lie.
2: Well, yeah, that's right, I wasn't. See, at least you can finally admit it.
1: No,
2: see,
1: wait.
2: Now it worked out in my favor. Now everyone knows. Not that old.
1: No, you're... Okay, fine. Your soul is old. No, it's not.
2: My soul is way older.
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0: Mornings with Chad and Evan.
1: Couple of celebrity things around real estate.
2: Oh, yeah?
1: Again, totally relatable to us, I'm sure.
2: Oh, probably.
1: Nicolas Cage, who...
2: That's very relatable to us.
1: Well, yeah. He swears he's going to get the Declaration of Independence, and maybe it's in his driveway, hopefully, because it's wide open now. He can take a look. Apparently, a sinkhole has opened up in the driveway of a home believed to belong to Nicolas Cage. Now, it's not even know if it's for sure owned by Nicolas Cage because he owns so many homes. That's how successful Nicolas Cage is.
2: It's true.
1: If you look at the video, it is a huge, like, it basically swallowed up his whole driveway. Although it's not shocking because his home is like elevated over the ocean.
2: So
1: So you look down in the hole and you can see the ocean splashing up. Through the driveway. I mean, it's crazy to me people still even build homes in Malibu.
2: I know.
1: With like the fires and then you get falling into the ocean and the earthquakes.
2: Yeah, just getting deteriorated.
1: But who cares, right? They've got money. Speaking of money, Metallica's Lars Ulrich has sold his adjoining mansions. That's right. Not just one. Two mansions that are joined. He sold them for $68 million in the last week.
2: Oh, so $34 million each.
1: I suppose. Yeah. So he sold those for $68 million, which is the second biggest private home real estate sale in the city's history in San Francisco.
2: Wow.
1: And not only that, he sold a plot of land, a 161-acre plot of land, in, I believe it's Marin County in California, so just outside of San Francisco, for $16 million. So he made $84 million in real estate sales in the past couple of weeks.
2: So did it say, though, how much he bought those mansions for? I'd be just curious to see how much he made on them.
1: Yes, it does, actually. Okay. So he bought the two separate mansions 10 years ago for $36 million.
2: So he almost doubled his money.
1: Yeah.
2: That's crazy.
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1: Donald Trump has escalated the trade war with Canada once again, signing executive orders banning certain Canadian imports like alcohols, dairy, and motorcycles as of September 29th. Trump will also be adding a 50% tariff on items such as certain paper products, certain furnitures, metal products, golf carts, and mattresses as of September 15th. He actually even named Saskatchewan when talking about...
2: How'd he say it?
1: The alcohol... I don't know. I think it was just written. I don't know if it was actually said.
2: Oh, okay.
1: But he basically said that, Saskatchewan, they were good until they
2: were
1: imposed this 50% tariff on all alcohol, and that's unfair. City of Regina administration are considering expanding paid parking zones around the hospitals and Vic and Angus in the cathedral area. The city estimates this would generate over $100,000 in additional revenue. It's one of 35 potential options looked at to enhance a wide range of city services looked at in the city's preliminary forecast of the 2027 budget. And somebody named Karen was the big 50-50 winner at this weekend's Labor Day Classic, walking away with half of the record $1.59 million jackpot. No word if she complained to the manager. Because her name's Karen.
2: Yeah, those jokes are old.
1: That's such a Karen thing to say.
2: Yeah, it's a Chad thing to say. Hey! You see what I did there?
3: That's enough, okay? Chads aren't bad people.
1: Kyles are.
2: I think. Don't you have a brother-in-law named Kyle?
1: He's a good one, but I mean everybody else.
2: He is. He's a beauty.
1: But all the other ones, bad. Anyway. That's Wolf News. For more local news, head to sasktoday.ca. And you know what? I apologize to all the Kyles out there. I apologize.
2: What about the Karens?
1: I'm not apologizing to Karens.
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2: It's back to the practice field for the Saskatchewan Rough Riders today as the Green and White begin their on-field preparations for Saturday's Labor Day rematch.
1: Can't even talk.
2: Yeah, I know. Evans, eh? That's the Labor Day rematch in Winnipeg. Pats improved to 5-0 in the preseason with a 7-3 victory over the Moose Jaw Warriors last night. They continue their preseason on Friday when they host Prince Albert. Winners in the SJHL last night, Battleford's LaRange, Melfort, Weiwei Seacapo, and Kindersley. Blue Jays beat the Athletics 4-2 last night, and they are still one game back of the Guardians, though, for the third and final wild card spot after Cleveland beat the Orioles 9-5. Jays and Athletics rubber match is at 105 today. Live Golf has filed for bankruptcy protection, and the NFL is kicking off tonight, I guess, in Seattle. The reigning Super Bowl champion Seahawks host the New England Patriots in a rematch of Super Bowl 60. 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
4: This is Wolf Weather.
1: Today, 23 the high with a mix of sun and cloud, 24 and sunny into tomorrow. Right now, it's partly cloudy and 11 at the Wolf.
4: This is Wolf Traffic.
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2: All right, it's a mess out there. Highway 11 coming into the city is real bad. Pasqua, 9th Avenue North and Pasqua heading eastbound, looking not so good. Louvain southbound between 4th Avenue and Dewdney Avenue, not looking too hot. And all the roads coming into downtown with Arcola, Victoria Avenue, Albert Street and Sass Drive, Vic, Dewdney and Park. And none of it's looking too good right now. Anything else you see, let us know. 306-936-9653.

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1: Do we do this now, or
2: sure.
1: Do we hold on?
2: No, I think we should do it now.
1: Now, there's this band called Foo Fighters.
2: Foo Fighters.
1: Who are coming to town on Tuesday. Tuesday! We're not going to get you to call us, though. We're going to get you to text us, and then we'll call you.
2: Yeah. Foo Fighters.
1: So, Foo Fighters and Queens of the Stone Age.
2: Uh-huh.
1: And,
2: by the way, limited tickets still available for the show.
1: That's right. Very limited.
2: Uh-huh.
1: So get them now, Ticketmaster.ca.
2: Mm-hmm.
1: And there's still some GA Pit tickets that have been released, too.
2: And I know some of you guys are like, hey, we're waiting to see what the weather's going to be like. And my answer to you is, don't be a wimp.
1: Yeah, put on some pantaloons. Bring some with you.
2: You ain't made a hoodie. Of sugar, even if it rains, you're going to be
1: right.
2: Fine. It just adds to the atmosphere. But actually
1: it does.
2: It adds to the atmosphere. It does, yeah. Looking at 14 for a high next Tuesday. So a little chilly, but there's no rain in the forecast yet.
1: Oh, yeah. Okay. Right. So you're going to text us. Mm-hmm. You're going to have to... are we doing finish the sentence?
2: Finish the phrase? Because it's not a sentence, I don't believe.
1: I guess it would be a phrase.
2: Yeah.
1: It kind of almost like... It was a bit of a Dave Grohl catchphrase for a while.
2: Yeah.
1: So you'll text this into us.
2: Yeah.
1: 306-936-9653.
2: Mm-hmm.
1: Okay? Finish the phrase. Fresh...
2: blank.
1: Fresh.
2: Blank.
1: 306-936-9653. It was a viral video for a long time with the band.
2: Uh-huh.
1: It's still used today.
2: Right.
1: We joke around about it lots still.
2: Uh-huh.
1: Finish the phrase. If you're a Foo Fighter fan, I think even if you're not a Foo Fighter fan, you probably have come across this at some point.
2: It's kind of meme-y.
1: Yeah, it is kind of meme-y-like.
2: Meme-ish.
1: Yeah. Yeah. Mm-hmm. Fresh.
2: Blank.
1: 306-936-9653. We'll take entries for as long as we want, I guess, and then we'll call a winner whenever we want, I guess.
2: Yeah, that's right.
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0: Then catch the Labor Day rematch on a massive screen and cheer on the Saskatchewan Roughriders before the party continues into the night with live music, including headliner Braden King. 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

0: Chad and Evan on The Wolf.
1: We've often said that AI is going to kill us all. And this, again, not helping the whole idea. Jacob Coxon is the name of the guy. He was a researcher at Anthropic. He also worked with OpenAI. And he quit working with AI altogether. Quit as a researcher. His specialty was training new AI models that consume vast amounts of data. And he said this to the Wall Street Journal. And actually, he said it also in tweets. He said, I resigned from Anthropic. I spent the last 3 years doing pre-training research at both OpenAI and Anthropic. Neither company is acting responsibly. They are racing straight to self-improving superintelligence and gambling with our lives. Do not underestimate the power of this technology. These will soon be superhuman systems that can hack anything, revolutionize any field overnight, and acquire real power and resources. We have all witnessed the progress in each of these domains, and progress is not slowing. He says his colleagues are now using such terms as crunch time and endgame when characterizing how they fast-track the self-improving AI models.
2: Okay, well, it's funny that you bring this up because I came across an article today saying there's an expert warning that we're already 50% of the way to AI taking over the world. That's terrifying.
1: Well, I just don't, and also I don't know how you keep AI, first off, from infiltrating financial systems. Like, there's no way you could keep AI out of taking your money out of your accounts. I don't see how it's possible.
2: Because, I don't either.
1: Like, we joke about, oh, time to take your money out and put it under your mattress. It almost kind of is. But your money might not be worth anything.
2: Eventually. You got the cryptocurrencies and everything, you know?
1: But that, how it's going to take cryptocurrency. It's going to take that, like, gold bars.
2: Well, you need to have the gold bars, right? Buying paper gold is worthless because there isn't enough gold reserve for all the paper gold. So to have actual physical gold is far more important than buying paper gold.
1: Oh, man.
2: Yeah, we're 50% of the way there. Isn't that what, that's what Bon Jovi's singing about? AI.
1: Oh, we're halfway there. Oh.
2: Something like that.
1: OpenAI and Anthropic will take everything you own. No?
2: Nah, it doesn't really.
1: Nah, I got to work on that.
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0: Yeah.

0: Donald Trump has escalated the trade war with Canada once again, signing executive orders banning certain Canadian imports like alcohols, dairy, and motorcycles as of September 29th. Trump will also be adding a 50% tariff on items such as certain paper products, certain furnitures, metal products, golf carts, and mattresses as of September 15th. City of Regina administration are considering expanding paid parking zones around the hospitals and Vic and Angus in the cathedral area. The city estimates this would generate just over $100,000 in additional revenue. And somebody named Karen was the big 50-50 winner at this weekend's Labor Day Classic, walking away with half of the record $1.59 million jackpot. That's Wolf News. For more local news, head to sasktoday.ca.
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2: Back to the practice field for the Riders today as the Green and White begin their on-field preparations for Saturday's Labor Day rematch in Winnipeg. Pats improved to 5-0 in the preseason with a 7-3 win over Moose Jaw last night. They continue their preseason on Friday night when they host Prince Albert. Winners in the SJHL last night, Battlefords, LaRonge, Melfort, Weiwei, Seacapel, and Kindersley. Blue Jays beat the Athletics 4-2 last night but still remain one game back up the Guardians for the third and final wildcard spot after the Guardians beat the Orioles 9-5. Jays and the Athletics rubber match is today at 1:05. LIV Golf has filed for bankruptcy protection in a New Jersey court. And the NFL's regular season kicks off in Seattle tonight, where the reigning Super Bowl champion Seahawks host the New England Patriots in a rematch of Super Bowl 60. For more local sports, head to sportscage.com.
1: This is Wolf Weather.
0: Mix of sun and cloud and 23 the high today, 24 with mainly sunshine tomorrow. Right now it's partly cloudy and 11 at the Wolf.
1: 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The

0: Mornings with Chad and Evan.
1: Now, we're trying to give away some Foo Fighter tickets here.
2: Yeah.
1: And we have some right answers for finishing our phrase.
2: Yep.
1: Fresh.
2: Blank.
1: There we go. Okay. So you got to finish. So what word comes after fresh? It was a viral video from way back in the day. Actually, it was recorded during Them Crooked Vultures.
2: Right.
1: So it wasn't even during a Foo Fighters phase.
2: But it was a big Dave Grohl thing.
1: Huge Dave Grohl thing. So if you know the answer, text it 306-936-9653. I'll tell you right now, it's not fresh as a daisy. It's one of the answers that we got.
2: Hey, you tried.
1: Yeah. Now, it's not fresh water.
2: Yeah.
1: Precious Daisy.
2: Somebody says, I can't call. Well, that's okay, because we're doing texts.
1: Yeah. We will call you, Tyler. Tyler Richard.
2: I could only text Foo Fighters did a Mento commercial. What?
1: Yeah. That's...
2: You know, sometimes, sometimes we get answers and I go...
1: You're not really listening.
2: Do you breathe on your own?
1: Or? You're listening, but you're not really listening. So, yeah. I will say the word again, and Chad will say his word.
2: Right. It's
1: fresh.
2: Blank.
1: You want to put the word in the blank spot.
2: Yeah.
1: You know, like it's a

0: We will take both. Like, there is two words, but it is the same word. It could be plural,
1: right,
0: or singular.
1: Yes.
0: Right? So either will work.
1: Mm-hmm.
0: No, Dustin, it's not fresh breath. Although Mentos does give you fresh breath.
1: It's the fresh maker.
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6: 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But why stop there? 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

0: Chad and Evan on The Wolf.
1: In a desperate attempt to make more money, Regina's council looking at expanding paid parking to offset costs. So, again, this is one of 35 options they're looking at. Because they've said, we're not going to have a mill rate increase above 5.81%. Remember they said that?
2: I remember that.
1: Not sure how they're going to do that. But I guess with little things like this, although it's going to be a real pain in the butt, because you're going to see the proposed paid parking zones would be added near Regina's General Hospital, Pasqua Hospital, and into the Cathedral neighborhood on Victoria Avenue and Angus Street. Now, those in that live in that area may actually be kind of happy with that, because I know people do take up those parking spots during the day to avoid paying for parking downtown.
2: Right.
1: However, now they're going to need some sort of parking pass to park there, right?
2: The people and that live there?
1: Yeah.
2: Yeah.
1: And then anybody that comes to their house to visit them during the day will have to pay for parking.
2: Right.
1: Which is kind of annoying.
2: I'm not paying to go visit anybody.
1: Yeah.
2: You know?
1: I refuse. It kind of reeks of desperation, this thing, but...
2: But you did bring up a good point. Like, what else do you do if... you don't want to, you know, raise taxes even more?
1: I suppose. But I don't know. Around the hospitals, it's already tough enough around the hospitals. Although with a new paid parking in general...
2: The parkade, it makes a big difference.
1: It does, but it's still, you know... Not, and I hate to say this, but not everybody that goes to the hospital can pay for parking.
2: No, that's also true.
1: That
2: is also true.
1: And
2: I don't know. There's no right answer here, I don't think. You know, like what? I don't know what the right answer would be.
1: I say we abolish all parking. I say,
2: what do you say?
1: You know, if only we had a really good public transportation system.
2: We're not big enough for that.
1: Get us around.
2: You know? But, there has been other points. You know, people are like, oh, we need a train system. That would be great. It would be great to have.
1: Yeah.
2: But this is kind of when, you know, like bigger cities like Edmonton started, but around when they were about Regina size.
1: When they started train systems?
2: That's when they started to bring in the LRT.
1: Really?
2: Yeah. So would now be the time? How do you pay for that, though?
1: We could just ride the CN and the CP trains, like.
2: Well, they do go through pretty much everywhere in town,
1: just
2: right?
1: Just jump on. No, don't do that. Don't.
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1: All right, we're done taking entries. We are done taking entries to win tickets to Foo Fighters. So we're going to go through the list here right away. And anyone that has texted us before 9 o'clock is into the draw to win these tickets to go see Foo Fighters coming up on Tuesday.
2: And there's a picture of a train.
1: So we're going to play a clip here of what Dave Grohl was talking about. Yeah, it looks like I've got the edits in there because there's some swearing. And if not, well, whatever, it's just a word.
2: Here we go.
1: Okay, so finish the phrase is what we were trying to get you to do. Fresh.
2: Blank.
1: Fresh. What is? Oh, no.
2: Blank.
1: So, who messes with this stupid equipment in here? Why are you taking these buttons off?
2: Hey, Aaron.
1: He wasn't here yesterday. It's probably your boss.
2: Yeah, maybe.
3: I mean, here's a man that probably has 5 fresh pots a day.
4: Come on. Justin, fresh pot!
5: Fresh pot!
6: Fresh pot!
5: Fresh pot!
6: Fresh pots!
7: Hey, Dave, you want some coffee?
4: Yeah. You can make it a fresh pot. Justin, fresh pot.
8: I don't have a coffee problem.
4: You should have my problem is it's not a fresh pot.
2: Fresh pot!
1: So anyone that texts in the keyword pot or pots will be into the draw, which we are going to make here very, very soon for Foo Fighter tickets.

0: with Chad and Evan.
1: Well, got a winner? Jaqueline. Jaqueline?
2: I guess so, yeah.
1: Aaron? Jaqueline?
2: Yeah.
3: Jackie, winning tickets to go see
1: Foo Fighters.
3: Mm-hmm. With Queens of the Stone Age, she said this. When I replied to Jaqueline saying that she had won, she said,
1: "What? You've got to be kidding. I'm a massive Foo and Q-O-T-S-A fan."
2: As they say, Quatsa.
3: Quatsa fan. So, Jaqueline, enjoy Quatsa. And
2: maybe we'll see you in the pit.
3: And if you could get your email right, that'd be great. Jaqueline.
2: How many times did it take her there?
3: It's taken a few times here.
2: I got her there three times now, hey? Yeah, that looks all right.
3: Jaqueline.

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0: You know what I'm getting excited for?
1: What? What?
0: October 1st.
2: What's October
0: 1st? Moose! Opening day for Moose.
1: Mises.
0: Yeah.
1: Yeah, you're seeing some pictures, eh?
0: Yeah, seeing some pictures. And, you know, here's the thing. People will share pictures and videos, and then you say, hey, what zone is that? People will be like, I'm not telling you. I'm not telling you. Those are saving those Mises for me.
1: The Mises are making Evan Moose moist.
0: That is true.
1: Mm-hmm.
0: You know, coming up here October 1st, Zone 17. Very excited for it.
1: Just Moose moist.
0: You want to make fun of me? Do you want some moose meat? Jerky? Some moose sausage?
1: Sure.
0: Well, you better be nice then, Chad. I'll bribe you with my meat. Moose.
1: We have the audio captured on that, right?
0: I said moose meat after.
1: No, you
0: There's
1: said
0: no
1: I'll
0: way to
1: you.
0: Edit that.

0: You excited for your zucchini?
1: Yeah. Aaron
2: brought in some aggressively large zucchinis.
0: Yeah, you know what? They're not that big.
2: They're pretty... I've seen
0: significantly bigger.
2: I gotta say, though, if you're walking into a room with zucchinis, be a little bit more gentle about it.
0: I wasn't that aggressive with it.
2: Well, aggressive enough for me to Photoshop it.
0: Did you Photoshop?
2: Oh, yeah. Of course I did.
0: What'd you put
2: in
0: there?
2: Then I had to pixelate it to put it on the internet.
0: Or did you just pixelate it? Like, not Photoshop anything else in there?
2: Yeah, no, I Photoshopped something in there.
0: Really?
2: Yeah.
0: I like it.
2: But yeah. I'll put it on our social media. Okay. You can see it, and then we can all laugh at Aaron.

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0: Chad and Evan on the Wolf.
1: That's it.
2: What? Already?
1: I said that's it.
2: I'm sorry. I know. I should be listening. Sorry.
1: That's it.
3: It got busy in that last hour there.
1: A lot's going on,
3: yeah.
1: You know?
3: Yeah.
1: We got more Foo Fighter tickets to give away tomorrow.
3: That's right.
1: No, we got more Foo Fighter tickets to give away on Friday, too.
3: Now, remember.
1: What?
3: There are still tickets available, but it is limited.
1: It is limited.
3: So
1: get them.
3: And you know, people are going to, they're going to be the last minute buyers.
1: There will be a ton of last minute buyers.
3: But beat them.
1: Yeah.
3: Go
1: like,
3: now.
1: Not physically.
3: Well, no, but beat them to purchasing the tickets is
1: yeah.
3: what I'm saying.
1: Yeah, because you don't want to miss out. Because then you'll be like, man, what a great, people be like, what a great show. And you're like, yeah, I thought about it, but I decided not to.
3: And then they're going to be like, what, are you dumb?
1: Yeah. And we'll say that too.
3: Yeah.
1: More likely, Chad. He's a lot more mean than I am.
3: What, are you dumb?

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1: The Wolf Rocks. Ah!

0: Middays on The Wolf with Sean McEwen.
1: Happy Wednesday, everybody. Hope you're having a good one as we continue to motor on through this short work week. I had my wife just pull an all-time rude move on me last night. She was a rude dude with a bad dude. She walked up to me, gave me a little smooch, gave me a little sugar. I was like, nice. Then she came back and put chapstick on my lips. So she just called me out for having dry lips. Without saying a word, she didn't utter a word to me. She just walked back and applied the chapstick. She didn't even hand it to me. She did it herself. She just baby birded me with chapstick. It feels like one of the most disrespectful things that's ever happened to me. But my lips are moist. Sorry for that last part. That made it weird.

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1: When I was leaving my house this morning, I noticed a stick randomly in my front yard out of the blue. A stick that does not match any of the trees in my vicinity. And then upon further examination, I realized it was chewed up. Very clearly a good boy or girl left it behind. So I just put it right back where it was. I really hope later today when I check again that it's not there. I hope that the dog has been reunited with its stick, because it was a good stick. And I know it's still thinking about it. I'm just doing my part to help the local canine community. Ooh.

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4: This is Wolf Weather.
5: Overnight tonight, a low of 9. Tomorrow, mainly sunny and 24. Friday, cloudy and 17. Into the weekend, a mix of sun and cloud and 14 on Saturday. Sunny and 19 on Sunday.

double check today to see where the countdown is for the return of the NHL. 19 days away. 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
1: Sometimes when I'm cruising through mostly Instagram, I'll see videos of kids training to try to make the NHL, their off-season hockey training. And I think back to what I used to do when I was a kid. They're very different versus now. It's way more serious. Kids have like off-season training programs and they go to professionals. I mean, when I was a kid, I was just in the basement doing wrist curls with a broken hockey stick and a weight tied to it with an old skate lace. That was what I thought was going to really unlock me to be able to make it to the show.
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1: Happy halfway point of this short work week, you beauties. Hope you're having a good one. You know what is something that I consider a superpower that I feel like is one that is mostly only had by women? It is the ability to put a string back into a hoodie after it comes out in the dryer. I don't know how you guys do it, but they seem to all know how to do it. Why does every woman know how to do that? Is it a patience thing? Is it a nimble fingers thing? 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It's like she's a wizard.

We've been rocking Regina since dial-up internet. Remember that? Yeah, think about that for a second. You're old. Celebrating our 30th year on the air. The Wolf.

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1: I was walking out to my mailbox this morning, found an abandoned pink bike on the boulevard near it. It's tough. Very clearly a bike for a small child. So looks like somebody's kid who maybe got a little bit of independence, a little bit of freedom to maybe ride their bike around. Looks like they learned potentially a valuable lesson. The importance of having a bike lock.
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7: This is Wolf Weather.
8: Overnight tonight, a low of 9. Tomorrow, mainly sunny and 24. Friday, cloudy and 17. Into the weekend, a mix of sun and cloud and 14 on Saturday. Sunny and 19 on Sunday.
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1: I read today that it is the 25-year anniversary of the show Band of Brothers coming out. I mean, in my opinion, best show of all time. I think in terms of a show that I've watched the most that's that long, Band of Brothers is at the top of the list. I think I've rewatched it at least 6 times, specifically when I was single and didn't really do much. I used to just rewatch Band of Brothers over and over and over again. And to be honest with you, now that I've read that it's the anniversary of it, let's go ahead and put it back on again tonight.

0: Conversation lives on 620 CKRM. I'm Dave Thomas, voice of the Saskatchewan Roughriders. Saturday is game day as the Riders take on the Winnipeg Blue Bombers. Countdown to kickoff with Tegan Witko and Wes Cates is at 11. 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
13: Fresh off the release of their new EP, Part 1, Funeral Songs, which is out now, Theory of a Dead Man are excited to announce an upcoming homecoming headline run, the Northern Chaos Tour, with support from special guests Mammoth. The tour kicks off on March 5th in Halifax, will make 17 stops across the country, wrapping up on March 31st in Vancouver. The tour includes a stop in Regina at the Kinexus Arts Center on March 22nd, very proudly presented by The Wolf. 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

0: on the Wolf with Sean McEwen.
1: Happy Wednesday, everybody. It's Sean. Happy hump day for that one guy in the office who thinks it's funny to say the word hump. I managed to have a little bit of an accomplishment yesterday, which I was stoked on. I was able to pay off my car. Completely paid for now. Now we owe no money on any vehicles, which is great, right? That's a real hell yeah moment when you can pay off a bill like that. Celebrated by having ice cream for dinner. Because that's what you do when you're an adult, right? When you accomplish something that you do as an adult, you celebrate like you're 11.

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Level up your collection or cash out your classics. 311 Albert Street or on Instagram at Secondhand Wonderland YQR.

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1: I was out playing some outdoor ball hockey yesterday, which was a lot of fun. I haven't done that for a minute. Felt like I was back with the boys playing road hockey when I was a kid. Only issue this time of year, because I usually play net, it gets a little tough because I'm basically just a stationary target for the mosquitoes and I'm already sweating, so they're just honing in on me. I'm basically a blood buffet while I'm trying to make saves.

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3: Overnight tonight, a low of 9. Tomorrow, mainly sunny and 24. Friday, cloudy and 17. Into the weekend, a mix of sun and cloud and 14 on Saturday. Sunny and 19 on Sunday.
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0: McEwen on the Wolf.
1: So, are the Blue Jays going to make the playoffs or what? Because I'm getting teased right now, and I don't like it. Okay, I need to know. I'll tell you right now, if they don't pull this together and make the playoffs and somehow manage to squeak in, I will be upset. How can you give us that high of last year and then come back with an absolute wet fart? Make the damn playoffs. Let me scream, hit a dinger at my TV in the fall.

0: Middays with Sean McEwen.
1: I've recently developed a new addiction, which is trail cam accounts. They're great. There's a bunch of them on Twitter and stuff. Just watch them. I mean, trust me, you won't regret it. I watch so many videos of just mountain lions drinking out of a pond. They're so cute. That's what the internet's for, right? Like, I think a lot of people are like, the internet's a terrible, toxic place. I mean, it depends on how you use it. Depends how you wield that informational weapon. Could you sit on, let's say, Twitter all day, arguing with Americans about tariffs and who's right and who's wrong? Yeah, sure. Could you still be on there arguing with people about the Olympics? Still mad about that? Sure. That would be a negative experience for you. But you know what else you could be doing instead of all that? Watching videos of mountain lions rolling around in a bush. Okay? It's much better. I mean, I could watch that all day.

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2: Forget AI coming for your job. 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
1: 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Engines pumping and thumping in time. The green light flashes, the flags go up, churning and burning.

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1: Happy Wednesday, everybody. It's Sean. I was talking to my wife last night. She brought up putting up the Halloween decorations. Not great. It's not that I, you know, it feels early to me, which is one part, but it's mostly just whenever my wife starts bringing up decorating for the holidays, I know that's just a countdown for me for when I'm going to be up in a ladder. And I don't want to do that. Every time she starts talking about decorating, Halloween, Christmas, I just know, okay, well, by the end of the week, I'm going to be all the way up a ladder asking her if she's got a hold of it or not.

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1: Here is your Uber fact of the day. 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

0: Nation lives on 620 CKRM. I'm Dave Thomas, voice of the Saskatchewan Roughriders. Saturday is game day as the Riders take on the Winnipeg Blue Bombers. Countdown to kickoff with Tegan Whitco and Wes Cates is at 11. The pregame show starts at 1, and kickoff with Luke Mullender and I is at 2. Saskatchewan Roughrider football on the Cooperators Rider Broadcast Network is brought to you by Sask Lotteries, AGCO Corporation, Bayer Crop Science, Quality Tire, and Sask Energy. 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
9: Overnight tonight, a low of 9. Tomorrow, mainly sunny and 24. Friday, cloudy and 17. Into the weekend, a mix of sun and cloud and 14 on Saturday. Sunny and 19 on Sunday.
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1: I'm into the final countdown right now for when my first child will arrive. I'm like weeks away. And I basically have one goal at the moment, which is just to not be sick. I am so jacked up on vitamin C, I refuse to be sick. I'm not going to be in that room sneezing while life is entering the world. You know what I mean? That'd be tough. Also, because I can't complain about it either, which is part of the, like, a major part of having a cold is whining about it. And I can't be in a room where my wife is giving birth complaining about having the sniffles. 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
1: That'll do it for me. 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I'll be talking again tomorrow, same time, same place. 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
6: The Punk Rock Museum is proud to announce the opening of the new exhibition dedicated to Motorhead and Lemmy on Friday, October 2nd. Motorhead was a legendary force in the rock and heavy metal scene. The band's uncompromising sound and attitude earned them a devoted following across generations and around the world. While Motorhead helped define heavy metal, their roots ran just as deep in punk. Lemmy not only played bass with the Damned, but he was a fixture in the British punk rock scene. Motorhead's intensity and speed influenced many of the greats of the next generation of punk, including Pennywise, Rancid, Lagwagon, among many others. The exhibition will feature personal items from Lemmy's collection, including photographs and handwritten lyrics. One of the most unique parts of the exhibition will be the opportunity for museum guests to play Lemmy's bass through the actual stack he used. No need for the big box store. Freeze Tallman has everything you need to get that job done. 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One.

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1: 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Water is calling. Maybe it's time you answered it.

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1: Money. Something we all wish we had lots and lots of, or just, you know, enough to live comfortably. And comfortably enough would be living life in the Mediterranean on a yacht. Yeah, that'd be nice. Soaking in the sun off the coast of Greece. Yeah. All right, getting sidetracked here. Let's start the show.
2: Afternoons with Attitude. Aaron on the Wolf.
1: And back in the saddle. It's felt like a lifetime since I've been in here, even though it's only been, what, 5 days? Had the long weekend, mix in being off last Friday. And then yesterday, I'd tell you where I was, but under strict orders by my lawyer, I cannot disclose my absence. I'll just leave it up to your imagination as to me being MIA from work yesterday.

100 times. Hand grenade pins in every line. Throw them up and let some shine. 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Filthy mouth, no excuse. Find a new place to hang this noose.

Yes, this is real. The NFL season starts today. Kind of crazy that we got to the start of a new NFL season. Then it just ended a couple months ago. But it all begins tonight with the reigning champions, Seattle Seahawks, hosting the team that they beat in last year's Super Bowl, the Patriots. Awkward. It's got to suck being New England, getting to watch the Seahawks raise that championship banner, the one that they could have had. Anyways, apparently Thursday night, Sunday night, and Monday night weren't enough days for the NFL to be played, so they got to plunk it in a Wednesday. Hey, NFL fans are not complaining one bit.

0: think the golf season is almost over once September hits here in Saski. And if you ask me, the best month to play the legendary Waskasoo golf course is September. The changing colors, the wildlife, and the course conditions are superb. Go find out why this Saskatchewan treasure was ranked 38th in the entire country this year and book a tee time. A short day trip or a stay and play awaits at Waskasoo Golf Course this September. One of the country's best in our backyard.
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1: It's rather nice of Mother Nature to turn off the faucet for a bit and tone it down on the wind as well. We got a decent September day out there. Mix of sun and cloud and 24 currently. But we're definitely good on the rain for a while. It was one more rain cloud away from Googling the best way to build an ark.

It's a sad time for lovers of McDonald's Monopoly. 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And after almost 20 years, they're kiboshing the promo that had people run out and grab multiple Big Macs a week thinking they were going to collect all four railroads and win a major prize. And not once did you probably ever hear of somebody winning a big prize like a trip or some sort of car with McDonald's Monopoly. You're always just one place away. They probably didn't even print off some of the pieces. There was no boardwalk, even though you think you had it. Just a big scam, maybe. But no more McDank's Monopoly, which means no more peeling off the tab and getting slightly excited when you won a free ice cream cone.

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7: 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The tour includes a stop in Regina at the Kinexus Arts Centre on March 22nd, very proudly presented by The Wolf. 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

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This is not a drill. We are just 6 days away from Foo Fighters and Queens of Stone Age Rock and Mosaic Stadium next Tuesday. I know, under a week to go. It is absolutely insane that we are getting that close. And tickets for the show are in limited supply, right? There aren't a lot out there for you to purchase. You might want to get on that. But hey, hold the phone if you don't want to purchase tickets. We have your way in to that Foo Fighters and Queens of the Stone Age concert tomorrow morning and also Friday morning. Make sure you listen to Chad and Evan because they're giving away a pair of tickets both mornings. So tomorrow and Friday, if you want the chance to win tickets to the biggest damn show that this city has seen in years, make sure you tune in to Chad and Evan tomorrow morning. I've got a

0: with Attitude. Aaron on the Wolf.
1: So school's back in now, and I'm guessing this is still the case. At least it was at my elementary school, St. Peter. RIP, by the way. It was a peanut-free school. We couldn't bring any sort of nuts because a couple of kids were allergic to them. While talking with my dad the other day, he said that they didn't have that rule when he was in school. So his friend, who was allergic to peanuts, had to go sit by himself in a separate room and eat lunch alone. I guess it was just, you know, different back then. They didn't have the no peanut rule. It's like, sorry, you have an allergy. Go sit by yourself while all the rest of the kids eat their PB&J sandwiches.

0: sorry.
1: You can stream us anywhere on the go with the Wolf app and, of course, on thewolfrocks.com. Aaron with you. And a couple of albums turning 25 this year. Stained, Break the Cycle, turned 25 earlier last month. And then this coming Friday will mark 25 years since Nickelback's Silver Side Up. And it was released the same day as 9/11. September 11th, 2001. 25 years ago. Where has the time gone?

0: think the golf season is almost over once September hits here in Saski. And if you ask me, the best month to play the legendary Waskasoo Golf Course is September. The changing colors, the wildlife, and the course conditions are superb. 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

104.9 The Wolf, and I harvested most of my peppers. Pretty much all the jalapenos, made a bunch of poppers with them. They were super delicious. The banana peppers, pickled all of them, and then just waiting on some of the bells to turn red, and that's about it. Oh, the habaneros. Almost forgot about those little spicy devils. Got some of those. Not sure what I'm going to do with them. I did eat a fresh habanero pepper right off the plant. Just raw dog that thing. That was not a good idea. Do not do that unless you got a good spice tolerance, which I do not. Was in pain for about an hour eating a fresh habanero right off the plant. Stupid idea. I will spare you the details on when that thing decided to exit my body.

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0: 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The Wolf.
1: Forget the weekend. Let's just bypass that. Let's just get to next Tuesday. Can't wait to see those guys live at Mosaic Stadium open up for Foo Fighters. Now, I've said this before. Obviously, I'm excited to see Foo Fighters kill it. But I'm just slightly more excited to see Queens of the Stone Age. Never seen either. It's going to be a hell of a night, of course, next Tuesday, Mosaic Stadium. Tickets for the show, yeah, they're slowly but surely getting picked up. There aren't a whole lot available, so you might want to get on that. Or, hey, save your wallet and just listen to The Wolf for your chance to win tickets to Queens of Stone Age and Foo Fighters. And your next chance to have that chance to win a pair of tickets tomorrow morning with Chad and Evan.
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6: 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Muse have had this happen to them as Mark Zuckerberg has made them give up their handle on Instagram so that he can give it to his new AI assistant of the same name. 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

0: time for a history lesson. 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
1: All right, we're starting back 1956. Ooh, way back. 7 years ago, Elvis Presley made his first of three appearances on the Ed Sullivan Show. They showed him from the waist up because his little leg shaking might, stir some feathers with the viewers. 1968, on this day, the Beatles finally recorded the final version of Helter Skelter after the 18th take. Ringo Starr flinged his drumsticks in the air and famously had this. That would make it onto the final recording, which was on the White Album. And finally on this day, 1971, 55 years ago, John Lennon released his solo album, Imagine. And, of course, most famous for the title track. And it's also Lennon's most successful solo album. And that's this day in rock history on The Wolf.

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1: It's the dawn of a new NFL season. Football fans are stoked. It all begins tonight with Seattle and New England, a rematch of the Super Bowl last year. And the NFL season starting, suddenly everyone with the fantasy football team is a general manager. 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Sleepless nights. 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

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The water is calling. Maybe it's time you answered it.

Yeah, I don't need to tell you who that is. But they're on the Wolf. Aaron with you. One of Canada's richest men could be facing a pretty expensive divorce. Founder of Lululemon, his name's Chip Wilson, and his wife, they're getting a divorce. Reportedly, without a prenup. They didn't listen to Kanye, did they? Reports say that if they split things down the middle, it could cost him about, a few billion. Reportedly, looking at like $3 billion that his soon-to-be ex-wife Summer could get. Ah, that'll only leave him with $3 billion? Marriage, man. Betting half your stuff that things will work out.

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5: Today and tomorrow, the warmest days of this work week. Tonight, clear and low of 9. Tomorrow, mainly sunny, 24. Then things cool down a bit heading into the weekend. Mix of sun and cloud and 18 for Friday. And Saturday, a mix of sun and cloud and a high of 15. And mainly sunny and 23 in Regina.
4: This is Wolf Traffic.
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5: And just a couple of spots, mainly in the downtown core with heavy traffic. That includes Broad Street, both north and southbound near Sask Drive. And then including Sask Drive, if you're heading east on there, you might see some heavy traffic. And over on Louvain, south and northbound, seeing some heavy traffic at this time as people leave work or head out to go wherever they're going right now. So there you go with traffic. Let me know if you see anything out there. 306-936-9653.
4: Time

streaming on thewolfrocks.com. It's Billy Idol, and it is still wedding season. Wedding season, or weddings in September, they can be hit or miss. I mean, you could get days that are plus 30, or you could get days like, for instance, the one I'm attending on Saturday. We get a high of plus 15 that day. It's not the daytime high I'm looking at. It's the nighttime low. That night, it shows right now a low of plus 1 for Saturday night. Ooh, I guess that's a good reason for people to be out on the dance floor. Hopefully that DJ has some ABBA in his back pockets. Keep me on that dance floor all night.

0: script, no rules, just pure chaos. Sports, snacks, or something nobody saw coming. Grab a spoon. It's about to get messy on The Wolf.
1: Let's dive right into it. These topics and weird, wacky ideas picked by my coworkers. I pick one on the spot, talk about it on the spot. Today's big old bowl of whatever is, how long have you waited in line at a grand opening to get something free? Oh, off the top of my head, can't really think of anything. Grand opening wise, no, nothing. I don't know, I guess you used to do the midnight launches for Call of Duty. That was at the old EB Games. Nothing like standing out in winterish weather in November, freezing your twig and berries to get the latest Call of Duty game that you couldn't even play when you got home because you had to go to bed because I was still in school at that point in time. But grand opening, I guess if we ever get a Chick-fil-A here in the city, well, you might just catch me waiting in line for that.

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6: 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Motorhead was a legendary force in the rock and heavy metal scene. 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While Motorhead helped define heavy metal, their roots ran just as deep in punk. Lemmy not only played bass with the Damned, but he was a fixture in the British punk rock scene. Motorhead's intensity and speed influenced many of the greats of the next generation of punk, including Pennywise, Rancid, Lagwagon, among many others. 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One of the most unique parts of the exhibition will be the opportunity for museum guests to play Lemmy's bass through the actual stack he used. 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

0: Foo Fighters on the Wolf, 6 days till they're at Mosaic Stadium next Tuesday. And believe it or not, not to make you feel old, but Adam Sandler is 60 today. Whew. I think we're going to go back to one of his best movies, Billy Madison, with an episode of Unnecessary Censoring.
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0: Wednesday, in the books, you're halfway done this short work week, and you might have plans to spend the night watching the season opener for the NFL. It all gets underway tonight. Seahawks and Patriots kick off at 6:20. And you know, the NFL having a game on a Wednesday night, that is probably a smart marketing move by them. I mean, you schedule a football game on Wing Wednesday, it's a good night for NFL fans and a bad night to be chicken wing.

time for today's daily shout-out on The Wolf. And this one's going out to some people actually throwing around this wild idea to play Grand Theft Auto 6 early. There's some gamers out there that are so revved up and horny to play GTA 6 that they're actually considering moving to New Zealand just so they can play the game 19 hours earlier because of the time difference. Now, before people do all that and literally pack up ship and move there, in the past, gamers have changed their VPN to a place in New Zealand so they can get access to a game earlier. Man, GTA 6 makes some people do some wild things. I wonder if there's flights to Auckland that are on sale in November.

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4: Clear and low of 9 tonight. Warming up tomorrow to 24. Mainly sunny, so nice day on tap tomorrow. Then things cool down going into the weekend. Mix of sun and cloud in 18 for Friday. And a mix of sun and cloud in 15 expected for Saturday in Regina. Mix of sun and cloud in 24.
3: This is Wolf Traffic.
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4: Not aware of anything too major out there, but if you're on Pasqua Street heading southbound past the Ring Road and 9th Avenue intersection, you might see some delays there. Also on the Ring Road heading westbound towards Pasqua Street, seeing some heavier traffic. And that looks to be about it at this point in time. If you notice anything out there, you'd like to pass that along to me, you can call or text 306-936-WOLF.
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Default on your drive home on the Wolf. Aaron with you. Looking forward to seeing those guys at the Casino Regina Show Lounge September 29th when they bring the Fallout 25th Anniversary Tour through the Queen City. Lots of great tunes on that one. Of course, they play all their other hits as well. And that's just 2 weeks after Foo Fighters and Queens of the Stone Age are at Mosaic Stadium. Good month of live music here in Regina.

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The water is calling. Maybe it's time you answered it.

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1: This is a great example of just because you delete something on the internet doesn't mean it's gone forever. It's Aaron with you, 104.9 The Wolf. Video of current Manitoba Premier Wab Kanew is resurfacing in the past couple of days. Now, it's a rap video from back in 2005. The song is called Stank. Next word rhymes with itch. I can't say it, but I can't play all the song for you, but I can play some of it.

That's Premier of Manitoba, Wob Canoe. He's rapping there. I wonder why he got out of the game. He's actually not bad. You can find the whole video online or whatever, but yeah, he might be the second best rapper to come out of Canada, right behind J to the ROC, J-Rock, baby.

0: Nation lives on 620 CKRM. I'm Dave Thomas, voice of the Saskatchewan Roughriders. Saturday is game day as the Riders take on the Winnipeg Blue Bombers. 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
1: That's all she wrote for me today. Thanks for checking the show out. Appreciate it. It's good to be back. And we'll do it again tomorrow, 2 to 6, because the start of the NFL season, which is crazy to think, but it's here. Kickoff for the first game about half an hour from now. If you're into that, enjoy watching that game. If you're not into that, whatever you're into tonight, enjoy it. Just keep it legal, of course, and take good care.

the Wolf. 306-936-WOLF. 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The water is calling. Maybe it's time you answered it.